0: before prices increase.
1: Season ticket holders returning from last year, we will be holding your seats until later in September, but you want to get your tickets now. That way you can do the savings.
0: Adult season tickets are currently $350, but will increase to $400 after June. Youth tickets are $230, and child tickets remain at $115. A historic day for Team Canada at the World Cup with its first ever match win and a dominating performance at that. Jonathan David scored 3 goals in the remarkable 6-0 rout of Qatar yesterday on their way to a potential securing a spot in the knockout round. The performance was marred by a leg injury to Canada's Ismaël Koné, who will reportedly require surgery to repair the injury. The ensuing red carried to Asim Madibe for his aggressive tackle reduced Qatar to 9 players, and Canada wasted no time in avenging their fallen player with an onslaught of goals. Canada now prepared for its all-important opening round match against Switzerland next Wednesday. Big slow pitch Saturday with the Lake Lanoire heat wave. A full slate of games starts at 9 a.m. Don't miss out on the kids' activities, the Lake Lanoire Lions pork loin supper with a dance following, and the Knights of Columbus Sunday pancake breakfast on Sunday. Full details on the Lake Lanoire heat wave Facebook page. The weekend in the CFL sees the 1-0 Rough Riders taking on the winless Calgary Stampeders on Saturday. Riders QB Trevor Harris goes into the game after being named one of the top 2 players for week 2 in the CFL.
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0: Tonight, partly cloudy, 30% chance of showers early this evening with a risk of a thunderstorm. Wind northwest, gusting to 40, becoming light this evening. Low of 9. Saturday, sunny, high of 20. Sunday, 19, periods of rain. Monday, showers, windy, high of 17. Tuesday, showers, high of 21. 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
1: Hey, Sarah Miller back with you just after 6 o'clock, and I am live from Lanigan. Is one of the biggest highlights of Celebrate Lanigan is happening later tonight, and you don't want to miss it. It's the fireworks by Paradise Fire, set up to light the sky, 10 p.m. near the sports ground, so you can have a great way to end the evening, filled with community spirit and family fun. But before the fireworks begin, there's still plenty of time to enjoy the council barbecue that's running until 8 o'clock. And then, of course, laser tag taking place at the recreation complex. You can bring a long chair, gather the family, make an evening out of it. There's something special about watching fireworks surrounded by friends, family, and neighbors. Of course, all coming together to celebrate Lanigan. 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Celebrate Lanigan officially underway, and tonight promises to be a memorable one. Don't forget about the events taking place tomorrow and Sunday as well. 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They got some hot burgers and hot dogs going on.
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10: Tonight, partly cloudy, 30% chance of showers early this evening with a risk of a thunderstorm. Wind northwest, gusting to 40, becoming light this evening. Low of 9. Saturday, sunny, high of 20. Sunday, 19. Periods of rain. Monday, showers, windy, high of 17. Tuesday, showers, high of 21. 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
1: 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And, you know, one of the biggest highlights of Celebrate Lanigan is happening later tonight. You don't want to miss it. Fireworks by Paradise Fire. Set to light up the sky, of course, at dark near the sports grounds. It's a perfect way to end an evening filled with community spirit and family fun. And before the fireworks begin, there's still plenty of time to enjoy that council barbecue running until 8 o'clock and laser tag taking place at the recreation complex. You can bring a lawn chair, gather the family and friends, and make an evening of it. There's something special about watching fireworks surrounded by friends and neighbors and visitors all celebrating together. The countdown is on for one of the most anticipated moments of the weekend, so make plans and find your spot. Celebrate Lanigan is officially underway, and don't forget, tomorrow the action will continue as they're going to have that petting zoos, some balloon twister, face painting, a pancake breakfast, inflatables, the kids carnival, of course that soccer tournament, there's the softball tournament, the cabaret, and that Filipino supper. So there's so much going on, you don't want to miss any of it, and you'll have to come on down to Lanigan to enjoy the fun. That's happening here this weekend.
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6: Tonight, partly cloudy, 30% chance of showers early this evening with a risk of a thunderstorm. Wind northwest, gusting to 40, becoming light this evening.

0: evening, low of 9. Saturday, sunny, high of 20. Sunday, 19, periods of rain. Monday, showers, windy, high of 17. Tuesday, showers, high of 21. 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
3: 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I got a bunch of kids here. So we're going to go around. Tell me your name and what you're so excited for. 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Are you talking?
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10: I'm Connor Evenson. 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
3: That sounds like a fun weekend. Are you guys all excited?
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3: Awesome. You guys can come and grab some food. It's still going on here until 8 o'clock. Fireworks after that. Laser tag going on. And it's going to be a full weekend. So come on down to Lanigan and check out the events. Can you guys say bye to everyone?
12: Bye!
3: That's right. 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
2: 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I'm Anthony Ross. The Star Saskatchewan Lottery is back for its 15th year, offering more than $4 million in prizes while helping fund critical care across the province. The lottery was officially launched June 18th inside the Saskatoon Dream Home in Greenbrier. Star's president and CEO, Dr. John Froh, says while the prizes are impressive, the real impact is the life-saving care ticket sales make possible.
3: Today we're standing in a dream home, but the real dream is much bigger than this house. It's a province where critical care can reach people when and where they need it the most. It's an honor to be here today.

0: speaking on behalf of everyone at STARS as we launch our 15th annual STARS Lottery in Saskatchewan. And what a great place to do it.
1: Last year alone, STARS completed 859 missions in Saskatchewan. Tickets are now on sale, with major prize winners set to be drawn September 3rd. Saskatchewan remained one of Canada's top exporting provinces in 2025, according to the latest State of Trade report. The province recorded more than $43.7 billion in exports last year and ranked second in Canada for per capita exports. Saskatchewan products reached more than 160 countries worldwide. Trade and Export Development Minister Warren Keating says the province's economy remains strong despite global economic uncertainty. The report also found exports to markets outside Saskatchewan's three largest trading partners grew by more than 27% in 2025. Saskatchewan farmers are wrapping up spring seeding, with the latest provincial crop report showing 97% of acres now planted. That's slightly behind the 5- and 10-year average of 99%, as rainfall and excess moisture delayed fieldwork in some areas. However, producers made significant progress over the past week. The West Central and Southwest regions lead the province at 99% complete, while the Southeast and Northern regions have reached 98%. The East Central region remains the furthest behind at 90%. With seeding nearly finished, attention is shifting to crop development and in-crop spraying. Provincial officials say topsoil moisture conditions remain generally favorable thanks to recent rains, although some areas continue to deal with excess moisture. Producers are also reporting isolated crop damage from flooding, wind, and insect pressure. As crops continue to emerge across Saskatchewan, farmers will be hoping for warm temperatures and timely rainfall to support growth through the remainder of June. Brooklyn Carberry says the success of her Saskatchewan food business started with a simple idea and a willingness to act before having everything figured out. Carberry, creator of Brooks Beat Salsa, shared her story at the Sage Hill Community Futures annual general meeting on June 18th. She says the product began as a home canning project on a farm near Anaheim before growing into a business now sold in stores across the province.
2: I grew up gardening and canning with my mom and grandma and always had a love for preserving produce and understanding where my food really came from. My degree in agriculture played a role in that as well. I planted a big garden and started experimenting with recipes and finding as many ways as possible to preserve the produce. I was pickling lettuce, snap peas, garlic scapes, canning zucchini and pineapple juice, anything I could try.
1: She told attendees the journey is less about salsa and more about building something from an idea and learning along the way. The full story on Discover Humboldt. 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
1: Tonight, partly cloudy, 30% chance of showers early this evening with a risk of a thunderstorm. Wind northwest, gusting to 40, becoming light this evening. Low of 9. Saturday, sunny, high of 20. Sunday, 19, periods of rain. Monday, showers, windy, high of 17. Tuesday, showers, high of 21. 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
4: Tonight, partly cloudy, 30% chance of showers early this evening with a risk of a thunderstorm. Wind northwest, gusting to 40, becoming light this evening. Low of 9. Saturday, sunny, high of 20. Sunday, 19, periods of rain. Monday, showers, windy, high of 17. Tuesday, showers, high of 21. 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
4: Tonight, partly cloudy, 30% chance of showers early this evening with a risk of a thunderstorm. Wind northwest, gusting to 40, becoming light this evening. Low of 9. Saturday, sunny, high of 20. Sunday, 19. Periods of rain. Monday, showers, windy, high of 17. Tuesday, showers, high of 21. 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
2: 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I'm Anthony Ross. Every ticket purchased in the Stars Saskatchewan Lottery helps keep critical care crews in the air when emergencies happen. Clinical Operations Manager and Flight Paramedic Kara Oliver says the annual fundraiser plays a vital role in supporting Stars operations throughout the province.
3: I want to focus on the real reason that this lottery exists, to help Stars be there when critical care is needed most. Every ticket that we sell supports our Stars crews as they respond 24/7 across Saskatchewan, often on what might be the worst day of someone's life.
2: Since arriving in Saskatchewan, Stars has become one of the province's most recognized charitable organizations, helping transport critically ill and injured patients to the care they need. Farmers in the Humboldt area and across northeast Saskatchewan are turning their attention from planting to crop management as seeding nears completion. The latest crop report shows the region is now 98% seeded, up from 92% just 1 week ago and in line with the 5-year average. Most major crops are now in the ground. Spring wheat seeding is 99% complete. Canola has reached 98%, while field peas and durum are fully seeded. Recent rainfall helped replenish soil moisture across much of the region. The Hudson Bay area received up to 40 millimeters of rain during the reporting period, while the RM of Bain saw 29 millimeters. Despite the moisture, many crops are developing slightly behind normal for this time of year. More than half of oilseed crops and half of spring cereals are reported as behind their usual growth stage, largely due to later seeding dates. Even so, producers say crop conditions remain mostly fair to good, with some fields rated excellent. As crops emerge and growth accelerates, farmers are now busy with in-crop spraying while monitoring for issues such as flea beetles, wind damage, and localized flooding. Agronomists say the next few weeks will be important as northeast Saskatchewan crops work to catch up in development.

0: A Saskatchewan entrepreneur says persistence and experimentation helped turn a family recipe into a growing small business. Brooklyn Carberry, creator of Brooks Beat Salsa, told a recent community gathering that early challenges included adapting recipes for commercial production while maintaining the original flavor.
1: I came across this place called the Food Center in Saskatoon. I put in an online inquiry with them, inquiring about pH, testing, nutrition labels, shelf life, and so on. The Food Center ideally needed a few years of product and a fresh batch for accurate test results. I had 3 previous years of product sitting in my canning room

0: A breakthrough came when she stopped trying to fit the product into a traditional salsa category. The business has since expanded into multiple retail locations across Saskatchewan, with Carberry crediting community markets, family support, and customer feedback for its rapid growth. 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A new Saskatchewan Health Authority program is helping mental health and addiction clients reconnect with Indigenous culture as part of their recovery journey. The Indigenous Cultural Recovery Program was developed in partnership with Wanuskewin Heritage Park and is funded through a community mental health endowment grant from the Royal University Hospital Foundation. Participants in the first session spent 4 weeks creating ribbon skirts and ribbon shirts. Recreation therapist Marg Petty says the program was inspired by clients who expressed a desire to strengthen their cultural identity. Additional sessions are planned and will include projects such as beading and medicine bags. See the full story at discoverhumboldt.com. 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

0: Today, sunny, high of 20. Sunday, 19, periods of rain. Monday, showers, windy, high of 17. Tuesday, showers, high of 21. 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
3: Tonight, partly cloudy, 30% chance of showers early this evening with a risk of a thunderstorm. Wind northwest, gusting to 40, becoming light this evening. Low of 9. Saturday, sunny, high of 20. Sunday, 19, periods of rain. Monday, showers, windy, high of 17. Tuesday, showers, high of 21. Now you're up to date with 107.5 Bolt FM. 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
7: Tonight, partly cloudy, 30% chance of showers early this evening with a risk of a thunderstorm. Wind northwest, gusting to 40, becoming light this evening. Low of 9. Saturday, sunny, high of 20. Sunday, 19, periods of rain. Monday, showers, windy, high of 17. Tuesday, showers, high of 21. 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
2: 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I'm Anthony Ross. The Stars Saskatchewan Lottery is back for its 15th year, offering more than $4 million in prizes while helping fund critical care across the province. The lottery was officially launched June 18th inside the Saskatoon Dream Home in Greenbrier. Stars President and CEO Dr. John Froh says while the prizes are impressive, the real impact is the life-saving care ticket sales make possible.
3: Today we're standing in a dream home, but the real dream is much bigger than this house. It's a province where critical care can reach people when and where they need it the most. It's an honor to be here today on behalf of everyone at STARS as we launch our 15th annual STARS Lottery in Saskatchewan, and what a great place to do it.
2: Last year alone, STARS completed 859 missions in Saskatchewan. Tickets are now on sale, with major prize winners set to be drawn September 3rd. Saskatchewan remained one of Canada's top exporting provinces in 2025, according to the latest State of Trade report. The province recorded more than $43.7 billion in exports last year and ranked second in Canada for per capita exports. Saskatchewan products reached more than 160 countries worldwide. Trade and Export Development Minister Warren Keating says the province's economy remains strong despite global economic uncertainty. The report also found exports to markets outside Saskatchewan's three largest trading partners grew by more than 27% in 2025. Saskatchewan farmers are wrapping up spring seeding, with the latest provincial crop report showing 97% of acres now planted. That's slightly behind the 5- and 10-year average of 99%, as rainfall and excess moisture delayed fieldwork in some areas. However, producers made significant progress over the past week. The West Central and

southwest regions lead the province at 99% complete, while the southeast and northern regions have reached 98%. The east central region remains the furthest behind at 90%. With seeding nearly finished, attention is shifting to crop development and in-crop spraying. Provincial officials say topsoil moisture conditions remain generally favorable thanks to recent rains, although some areas continue to deal with excess moisture. Producers are also reporting isolated crop damage from flooding, wind, and insect pressure. As crops continue to emerge across Saskatchewan, farmers will be hoping for warm temperatures and timely rainfall to support growth through the remainder of June. Brooklyn Carberry says the success of her Saskatchewan food business started

0: started with a simple idea and a willingness to act before having everything figured out. Carberry, creator of Brooks Beat Salsa, shared her story at the Sage Hill Community Futures annual general meeting on June 18th. She says the product began as a home canning project on a farm near Anaheim before growing into a business now sold in stores across the province.
1: I grew up gardening and canning with my mom and grandma, and always had a love for preserving produce and understanding where my food really came from. My degree in agriculture played a role in that as well. I planted a big garden and started experimenting with recipes and finding as many ways as possible to preserve the produce. I was pickling lettuce, snap peas, garlic scapes, canning zucchini and pineapple juice, anything I could try.
0: She told attendees the journey is less about salsa and more about building something from an idea and learning along the way. The full story on Discover Humboldt. 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
0: Tonight, partly cloudy, 30% chance of showers early this evening with a risk of a thunderstorm. Wind northwest, gusting to 40, becoming light this evening. Low of 9. Saturday, sunny, high of 20. Sunday, 19, periods of rain. Monday, showers, windy, high of 17. Tuesday, showers, high of 21. 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
7: Tonight, partly cloudy, 30% chance of showers early this evening with a risk of a thunderstorm. Wind northwest, gusting to 40, becoming light this evening. Low of 9. Saturday, sunny, high of 20. Sunday, 19, periods of rain. Monday, showers, windy, high of 17. Tuesday, showers, high of 21. 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
2: Tonight, partly cloudy, 30% chance of showers early this evening with a risk of a thunderstorm. Wind northwest, gusting to 40, becoming light this evening. Low of 9. Saturday, sunny, high of 20. Sunday, 19, periods of rain. Monday, showers, windy, high of 17. Tuesday, showers, high of 21. 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
7: Tonight, partly cloudy, 30% chance of showers early this evening with a risk of a thunderstorm. Wind northwest, gusting to 40, becoming light this evening. Low of 9. Saturday, sunny, high of 20. Sunday, 19, periods of rain. Monday, showers, windy, high of 17. Tuesday, showers, high of 21. 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
6: Tonight, partly cloudy, 30% chance of showers early this evening with a risk of a thunderstorm. Wind northwest, gusting to 40, becoming light this evening. Low of 9. Saturday, sunny, high of 20. Sunday, 19, periods of rain. Monday, showers, windy, high of 17. Tuesday, showers, high of 21. 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
7: Tonight, partly cloudy, 30% chance of showers early this evening with a risk of a thunderstorm.

0: Wind northwest, gusting to 40, becoming light this evening. Low of 9. Saturday, sunny, high of 20. Sunday, 19. Periods of rain. Monday, showers, windy, high of 17. Tuesday, showers, high of 21. 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

0: Tonight, partly cloudy, 30% chance of showers early this evening with a risk of a thunderstorm. Wind northwest, gusting to 40, becoming light this evening. Low of 9. Saturday, sunny, high of 20. Sunday, 19, periods of rain. Monday, showers, windy, high of 17. Tuesday, showers, high of 21. 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
4: Today, sunny, high of 20. Sunday, periods of rain, high of 19. Monday, windy, showers, and a high of 17. Tuesday, showers, high of 21. Wednesday, a mix of sun and cloud, high of 25.
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1: Today, sunny, high of 20. Sunday, periods of rain, high of 19. Monday, windy, showers, and a high of 17. Tuesday, showers, high of 21. Wednesday, a mix of sun and cloud, high of 25.
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2: Today, sunny, high of 20. Sunday, periods of rain, high of 19. Monday, windy, showers, and a high of 17. Tuesday, showers, high of 21. Wednesday, a mix of sun and cloud, high of 25.
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7: Today, sunny, high of 20. Sunday, periods of rain, high of 19. Monday, windy, showers, and a high of 17. Tuesday, showers, high of 21. Wednesday, a mix of sun and cloud, high of 25.
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2: Today, sunny, high of 20. Sunday, periods of rain, high of 19. Monday, windy, showers, and a high of 17. Tuesday, showers, high of 21. Wednesday, a mix of sun and cloud, high of 25.
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1: Today, sunny, high of 20. Sunday, periods of rain, high of 19. Monday, windy, showers, and a high of 17. Tuesday, showers, high of 21. Wednesday, a mix of sun and cloud, high of 25.
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4: Today, sunny, high of 20. Sunday, periods of rain, high of 19. Monday, windy, showers, and a high of 17. Tuesday, showers, high of 21. Wednesday, a mix of sun and cloud, high of 25.
0: From Highway 5 to 20.
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2: Today, sunny, high of 20. Sunday, periods of rain, high of 19. Monday, windy, showers, and a high of 17. Tuesday, showers, high of 21. Wednesday, a mix of sun and cloud, high of 25.
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5: Today, sunny, high of 20. Sunday, periods of rain, high of 19. Monday, windy, showers, and a high of 17. Tuesday, showers, high of 21. Wednesday, a mix of sun and cloud, high of 25.
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5: Today, sunny, high of 20. Sunday, periods of rain, high of 19. Monday, windy, showers, and a high of 17. Tuesday, showers, high of 21. Wednesday, a mix of sun and cloud, high of 25.
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3: Today, sunny, high of 20. Sunday, periods of rain, high of 19. Monday, windy, showers, and a high of 17. Tuesday, showers, high of 21. Wednesday, a mix of sun and cloud, high of 25.
0: Highway 368, Highway 16.
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1: Today, sunny, high of 20. Sunday, periods of rain, high of 19. Monday, windy, showers, and a high of 17. Tuesday, showers, high of 21. Wednesday, a mix of sun and cloud, high of 25.
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2: 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I'm Olivia Rodrigo.
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0: from multiple major fires, evacuations, and prolonged drought conditions. The report outlines 11 recommendations aimed at improving preparedness, coordination, training, and recovery planning. The province has already announced a series of actions, including new FireSmart funding, advanced fire modeling, and a community wildfire reservist program. Wadden Bay will be the first community to receive a $40,000 FireSmart grant for mitigation work.
1: That's Scott Bolton reporting from Estevan. And that's a look at your provincial news.
2: Discover Humboldt weather.
1: A mix of sun and cloud today, windy and 19 degrees. The UV index, 7 or high. A few clouds tonight and windy with a low of 10. Tomorrow, mainly cloudy and windy, a high of 17. Periods of rain for Sunday night continuing through Monday with a high of 14. And then on Tuesday, good chance of showers, a high of 18. Current weather conditions can be found anytime on your Discover Humboldt app. I'm Judy Peters.
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3: A mix of sun and cloud today, windy and 19 degrees. The UV index, 7 or high. A few clouds tonight and windy with a low of 10. Tomorrow, mainly cloudy and windy, a high of 17. Periods of rain for Sunday night continuing through Monday with a high of 14. And then on Tuesday, good chance of showers, a high of 18. Current weather conditions can be found anytime on your Discover Humboldt app. I'm Judy Peters.
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6: A mix of sun and cloud today, windy and 19 degrees. The UV index, 7 or high. A few clouds tonight and windy with a low of 10. Tomorrow, mainly cloudy and windy, a high of 17. Periods of rain for Sunday night continuing through Monday with a high of 14. And then on Tuesday, good chance of showers, a high of 18. Current weather conditions can be found anytime on your Discover Humboldt app. I'm Judy Peters.
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3: A mix of sun and cloud today, windy and 19 degrees. The UV index, 7 or high. A few clouds tonight and windy with a low of 10. Tomorrow, mainly cloudy and windy, a high of 17. Periods of rain for Sunday night continuing through Monday with a high of 14. And then on Tuesday, good chance of showers, a high of 18. Current weather conditions can be found anytime on your Discover Humboldt app. I'm Judy Peters.
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8: A mix of sun and cloud today, windy and 19 degrees. The UV index, 7 or high. A few clouds tonight and windy with a low of 10. Tomorrow, mainly cloudy and windy, a high of 17. Periods of rain for Sunday night continuing through Monday with a high of 14. And then on Tuesday, good chance of showers, a high of 18. Current weather conditions can be found anytime on your Discover Humboldt app. I'm Judy Peters.
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2: From the Provincial News Desk, I'm Judy Peters. Healthcare workers are being encouraged to speak up as contract talks between QP 5430 and Saskatchewan Health Employers continue. The union says feedback from members is critical as negotiations drag

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3: A mix of sun and cloud today, windy and 19 degrees. The UV index, 7 or high. A few clouds tonight and windy with a low of 10. Tomorrow, mainly cloudy and windy, a high of 17. Periods of rain for Sunday night continuing through Monday with a high of 14. And then on Tuesday, good chance of showers, a high of 18. Current weather conditions can be found anytime on your Discover Humboldt app. I'm Judy Peters.
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8: A mix of sun and cloud today, windy and 19 degrees. The UV index, 7 or high. A few clouds tonight and windy with a low of 10. Tomorrow, mainly cloudy and windy, a high of 17. Periods of rain for Sunday night continuing through Monday with a high of 14. And then on Tuesday, good chance of showers, a high of 18. Current weather conditions can be found anytime on your Discover Humboldt app. I'm Judy Peters.
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Hey, good morning. I'm Kenton Dick. That was Carly Rae Jepsen with Call Me Maybe. Happy Saturday. Today is the 20th of June, the second longest day of the year. Tomorrow, of course, is the longest day of the year and the official calendar start of summer. Here's the deal, though. Tomorrow is less than a second longer than today. It's a negligible difference. And the day after that, yes, we'll be getting shorter, but only by 5 seconds.

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0: Filipino Supper, 4:30 to 7, followed by a cabaret from 9:30 to 11, featuring Rock Candy, a high-energy group from Saskatoon. 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
11: A mix of sun and cloud today, windy and 19 degrees. The UV index, 7 or high. A few clouds tonight and windy with a low of 10. Tomorrow, mainly cloudy and windy, a high of 17. Periods of rain for Sunday night continuing through Monday with a high of 14. And then on Tuesday, good chance of showers, a high of 18. Current weather conditions can be found anytime on your Discover Humboldt app. I'm Judy Peters.
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6: A mix of sun and cloud today, windy and 19 degrees. The UV index, 7 or high. A few clouds tonight and windy with a low of 10. Tomorrow, mainly cloudy and windy, a high of 17. Periods of rain for Sunday night continuing through Monday with a high of 14. And then on Tuesday, good chance of showers, a high of 18. Current weather conditions can be found anytime on your Discover Humboldt app. I'm Judy Peters.
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0: Tomorrow, of course, is Father's Day. But a lot of people celebrating today and even yesterday. We just heard Finger 11 with One Thing. I'm Kenton Dick. And we're talking dad advice. The advice you got from your dad. This is Sandra.
1: He would always say to us, to his kids, not to worry because things are going to work out. Just maybe not how you wanted them to. And that just sort of helped us accept that everything is a result and we don't have to fret over whether the result is what we wanted or not.
0: It is very good advice, but it is easier said than done.
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2: From the Provincial News Desk, I'm Judy Peters. Healthcare workers are being encouraged to speak up as contract talks between QP 5430 and Saskatchewan Health Employers continue. The union says feedback from members is critical as negotiations drag on, particularly around issues like staffing, wages, and potential job movement between facilities. Arlene Picard, who is the Region 4 General Vice President, says workers need to make their voices heard directly to decision makers.
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11: A mix of sun and cloud today, windy and 19 degrees. The UV index, 7 or high. A few clouds tonight and windy with a low of 10. Tomorrow, mainly cloudy and windy, a high of 17. Periods of rain for Sunday night continuing through Monday with a high of 14. And then on Tuesday, good chance of showers, a high of 18. Current weather conditions can be found anytime on your Discover Humboldt app. I'm Judy Peters.
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2: Celebrate Lanigan is back with a bang today and tomorrow. 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

0: 4:30 to 7, followed by a cabaret from 9:30 to 11 featuring Rock Candy, a high-energy group from Saskatoon. The celebration continues tomorrow with tractor pulls from noon to 6 at the track and the U11 ball tourney at the Diamonds. 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
6: A mix of sun and cloud today, windy and 19 degrees. The UV index, 7 or high. A few clouds tonight and windy with a low of 10. Tomorrow, mainly cloudy and windy, a high of 17. Periods of rain for Sunday night continuing through Monday with a high of 14. And then on Tuesday, good chance of showers, a high of 18. Current weather conditions can be found anytime on your Discover Humboldt app. I'm Judy Peters.
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0: That's Lucala with Hotter Now here on the Saturday Morning Show. I'm Kenton Dick. Tomorrow is Father's Day, so this is maybe a little bit early, but I do want to say Happy Father's Day. First off, Happy Father's Day to my dad, Daryl, an excellent dad and now grandfather. And also my father-in-law, Alex. He died suddenly earlier this year. And so this is going to be a tough weekend for my family. But we know that we're not the only ones, and that there's many others where a day like Father's Day is maybe more of a reminder and maybe tied to grief. So if that's what you're going through, I just want you to know that I'm thinking about you, and so are many others. But also, if you are just celebrating this weekend, I wish you all the best. Celebrate the dads in your life in style and make them feel special. And maybe even that's a spouse or your dad, or maybe you've even got kids that are now dads to celebrate. And I wish them all a very happy Father's Day. Back to the music shortly as we head toward noon.
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0: UA's Activities and Music Festival continue on Sunday. 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

0: as the storm moved directly toward them, as he describes the moments before the tornado hit.
1: And then the damage, once it was safe, or what I thought was safe, you know, and because I was worried that there's going to be a fire with electricity, the power, and the gas line and stuff was tore off the house. I came up the stairs once I got out. The walls are gone on the house, and I could see the tornado leaving my yard. I could still see it. It was right there, just in the pasture leaving.
0: Brock says while their home was destroyed, his family survived, and support from the community has been overwhelming as cleanup continues. And that's a look at your provincial news.
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0: A mix of sun and cloud today, windy and 19 degrees. The UV index, 7 or high. A few clouds tonight and windy with a low of 10. Tomorrow, mainly cloudy and windy, a high of 17. Periods of rain for Sunday night continuing through Monday with a high of 14. And then on Tuesday, good chance of showers, a high of 18. Current weather conditions can be found anytime on your Discover Humboldt app. I'm Judy Peters.
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9: A mix of sun and cloud today, windy and 19 degrees. The UV index, 7 or high. A few clouds tonight and windy with a low of 10. Tomorrow, mainly cloudy and windy, a high of 17. Periods of rain for Sunday night continuing through Monday with a high of 14. And then on Tuesday, good chance of showers, a high of 18. Current weather conditions can be found anytime on your Discover Humboldt app. I'm Judy Peters.
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5: A mix of sun and cloud today, windy and 19 degrees. The UV index 7 or high. A few clouds tonight and windy with a low of 10. Tomorrow, mainly cloudy and windy, a high of 17. Periods of rain for Sunday night continuing through Monday with a high of 14. And then on Tuesday, good chance of showers, a high of 18. Current weather conditions can be found anytime on your Discover Humboldt app. I'm Judy Peters.
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0: It's Saturday afternoon. I'm Kent and Dick. We just heard Avril Lavigne with Complicated. And coming up tomorrow, of course, Father's Day, although lots of celebrations happening today as well. Now, what have you learned from your dad over the years? Hopefully lots. This is Ashley.
1: I have two of them. I have the dad who raised me, my mom's husband. He adopted me, taught me all the important things, right? How to ride a bike, how to drive a car, how to tie my shoes. Basically, every lesson you need as a little girl growing up, how to do an oil change, how to change a tire, all those things. And then my biological dad, the one who gave me life, you know, him and my mom just did what was best for me. And I chose to meet him when I was a teenager. And being an angsty teenager, we didn't talk a whole lot through my teenage years. But as an adult, he was great. I'm very entrepreneurial minded, and so was he. So he taught me a lot of business stuff, how to build a business, how to systemize things. It was very, very encouraging in that way. And always that, like, you can't do anything other than the next right thing. So it doesn't matter how many mistakes you make, figure it out, and you just keep moving forward.
0: What a lovely piece of advice. You can't do anything except the next right thing.
2: 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And when visiting hours are over, they leave. But family does whatever it takes to stay. 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So we make sure they have everything they need, with a community of support, warm meals, and a place to rest. Because when a child is sick, family stays. And Ronald McDonald House stays with them.
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3: A mix of sun and cloud today, windy and 19 degrees. The UV index, 7 or high. A few clouds tonight and windy with a low of 10. Tomorrow, mainly cloudy and windy, a high of 17. Periods of rain for Sunday night continuing through Monday with a high of 14. And then on Tuesday, good chance of showers, a high of 18. Current weather conditions can be found anytime on your Discover Humboldt app. I'm Judy Peters.
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7: A mix of sun and cloud today, windy and 19 degrees. The UV index, 7 or high. A few clouds tonight and windy with a low of 10. Tomorrow, mainly cloudy and windy, a high of 17. Periods of rain for Sunday night continuing through Monday with a high of 14. And then on Tuesday, good chance of showers, a high of 18. Current weather conditions can be found anytime on your Discover Humboldt app. I'm Judy Peters.
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0: Yet to see the Canadian men's national soccer team in action is on Wednesday of next week. I'm ready. Back to the music shortly, and then coming up at 2 o'clock, American Top 40 with Ryan Seacrest. I'm Kenton Dick.
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11: A mix of sun and cloud today, windy and 19 degrees. The UV index.

0: index 7 or high. A few clouds tonight and windy with a low of 10. Tomorrow, mainly cloudy and windy, a high of 17. Periods of rain for Sunday night continuing through Monday with a high of 14. And then on Tuesday, good chance of showers, a high of 18. Current weather conditions can be found anytime on your Discover Humboldt app. I'm Judy Peters.
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0: 30 to 7, followed by a cabaret from 9:30 to 11 featuring Rock Candy, a high-energy group from Saskatoon. 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
4: A mix of sun and cloud today, windy and 19 degrees. The UV index, 7 or high. A few clouds tonight and windy with a low of 10. Tomorrow, mainly cloudy and windy, a high of 17. Periods of rain for Sunday night continuing through Monday with a high of 14. And then on Tuesday, good chance of showers, a high of 18. Current weather conditions can be found anytime on your Discover Humboldt app. I'm Judy Peters.
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0: 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And for King & Country, jump three coming up next.
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12: A few clouds tonight and windy with a low of 10. Tomorrow, mainly cloudy and windy, a high of 17. Periods of rain for Sunday night continuing through Monday with a high of 14. And then on Tuesday, good chance of showers, a high of 18. Current weather conditions can be found anytime on your Discover Humboldt app. I'm Judy Peters.

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5: 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I'll explain after 27. 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
2: A few clouds tonight and windy with a low of 10. Tomorrow, mainly cloudy and windy, a high of 17. Periods of rain for Sunday night continuing through Monday with a high of 14. And then on Tuesday, good chance of showers, a high of 18. Current weather conditions can be found anytime on your Discover Humboldt app. I'm Judy Peters.
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5: We are on our way to the number one song. So it's popular these days for an artist to include a fun tradition during their live shows, like Sabrina Carpenter arresting a celebrity in the audience for being too hot. 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But no matter who gets put in the hot seat, it's always a great show because she's got one of the most talented bands out there playing hits like this. Where is my husband? 23.

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17: 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Also loves their solo music. She says, you got some Harry Styles? Yes, I do, Alexa, as it was on Just For You in New Jersey.

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0: One Republic and Alex Warren both climb a couple spots. Coming up, and Bruno Mars rebounds a notch. Keep it here.
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6: A few clouds tonight and windy with a low of 10. Tomorrow, mainly cloudy and windy, a high of 17. Periods of rain for Sunday night continuing through Monday with a high of 14. And then on Tuesday, good chance of showers, a high of 18. Current weather conditions can be found anytime on your Discover Humboldt app. I'm Judy Peters.
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19: A few clouds tonight and windy with a low of 10. Tomorrow, mainly cloudy and windy, a high of 17. Periods of rain for Sunday night continuing through Monday with a high of 14. And then on Tuesday, good chance of showers, a high of 18. Current weather conditions can be found anytime on your Discover Humboldt app. I'm Judy Peters.
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0: Earlier this year, Olivia Rodrigo started leaving cryptic clues around the world, including a wall in Los Angeles that was painted purple but then transformed into pink, hinting at her next album. Now, the wait is finally over. The project is now officially out. In a second, we'll hear from Olivia about how she made You Seem Pretty Sad for a girl so in love after 13 Back to Friends, Somber.

0: Opalite. Number 11, that is Taylor Swift.
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0: Sienna Spyro moves closer to number one with her hit. We'll play for in a second. And Tame Impala ties Russell Dickerson for the slowest top 10 climb of the year. 24 weeks for this.
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9: A few clouds tonight and windy with a low of 10. Tomorrow, mainly cloudy and windy, a high of 17. Periods of rain for Sunday night continuing through Monday with a high of 14. And then on Tuesday, good chance of showers, a high of 18. Current weather conditions can be found anytime on your Discover Humboldt app. I'm Judy Peters.
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2: A few clouds tonight and windy with a low of 10. Tomorrow, mainly cloudy and windy, a high of 17. Periods of rain for Sunday night continuing through Monday with a high of 14. And then on Tuesday, good chance of showers, a high of 18. Current weather conditions can be found anytime on your Discover Humboldt app. I'm Judy Peters.
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5: Getting closer to number one. And Charlie XCX is following a new creative passion outside the world of music, which she admits is, quote, cringe. But she's doing it anyway. We'll tell you what it is after 5 Golden Huntricks.

0: God Is a Woman. Ariana Grande throwing that on for RJ in Southern California. 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
6: All right, we are down to the top two. And this next artist grew up playing in his uncle's band, the Love Notes, and his singing ability earned him the nickname Little Elvis. The real Elvis had 81 gold and platinum singles, and this artist only has 43 of his own. But his track, Just the Way You Are, has been officially certified 21 times platinum, the most for any single in history. And besides that, a track from his new album is the number two song in North America, Bruno Mars.